I tend to mess up everything I try. And I tend to mess up every fucking time. I know, I tend to mess up everything I try. It seems I fuck up every fucking time.

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golden leaves falling from the trees, covering the street. Walking with my restless feet, empty seat. Fancy deficiency, there's so much I need. 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Remembering a summer breeze.

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1: Hello everyone, this is Cyril from Power Up Radio right in the studio with our first group from North Macedonia who will be live on air here from Trogen in Switzerland in 12 minutes. So please stay tuned. I think we're going to have pretty much fun. Thank you.
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0: Përshëndetje, hello and guten Tag from our group from North Macedonia. I'm Ela and I'm one of the 40 participants in the Kinderdorf Pestalozzi camp, and I'm very glad to have spent two amazing weeks with amazing people. In the beginning of this journey, we didn't know what it would be like to spend 2 weeks with strangers, but fate brought us all together and now I can easily say that we have gotten inseparable. These weeks, living with people that are strangers have been nothing more but a blessing in disguise, a blessing I never knew I needed. I have had so much fun and I can say I'm sad to leave. Have you ever wondered what it would be like to live for 2 weeks in a different country with different people? This was our experience. I can leave the rest to Lirza.
1: The moment we arrived, we noticed the village was... different. Not in a bad way, just different. The houses looked old style. I felt as if I was in a country movie. The green grass, the strong oak smell, the cows living their best life, just like us. Watching them eat grass reminded us of eating pasta every single day. Our routine changed completely. No more staying up late, no more mom I need this, mom I need that. We had to learn responsibilities, look after ourselves and the people we are living with. Whether it's making our beds, washing the dishes, taking out the rubbish, or helping with the laundry. Even though it was hard, getting used to it, they taught us important life skills, like being organized and independent.
2: Eda speaking. In this trip, the multiple alarms, starting from 8 a.m. to 6 a.m., all that could be heard was laughter. The phone vibrations give us stress. A kishiton?
3: Kishathon.
4: Kishathon.
3: Kishathon.
2: I personally lived in house 10 and I had the luck to experience this with my best friends. Best friends say hi.
5: Hi!
2: The funniest moments are usually the ones no one plans. Laughing over silly jokes, cheering each other during challenges, and sharing stories, scary stories mostly, that we will remember forever. Nighttime at our house was peak. Everyone would stay in the living room and we would talk about everything and anything like we knew each other for years. Like a week ago, we didn't know each other at all. We had workshops during weekdays, where we learned about interesting topics while playing games. Then we had lunch break that was the highlight of the day. Except for the group who had to do the dishes. Couldn't say the same for House 15. They couldn't clean at all. No offense, Lurie.
4: No. Maybe House 15 wasn't the most organized one in the first days. We weren't the best, honestly. But in the following days, we were a dream team. From the help of our supervisors, especially Miss Farina, aka Diona, and Miss Audrey, aka Donika. Everything about House 15 is amazing. Talk all you want, but at the end of the day, we have the mansion. We have the terrace everyone from House 10 had the best moments on. We had vibe, we had understanding, we had mature people.
3: Skishathon.
4: But in the end of the day, we all had fun. But the weekend trips were amazing, but I think Ella had the most fun. What do you think, Ella?
6: Oh, the trips. Who knew Switzerland was this expensive? I feel like the trips were the most exciting part of this project because exploring this country and its cities was truly magical. The blue lake waters, the long lines, the expensive water bottles, and the endless pictures being taken were the highlight of the trip. My favorite place we went to was Lausanne. The architecture was on a different level, but it was no match for the beautiful nature. It's a very beautiful city surrounded by mountains and crystal clear lakes. One of my favorite sites was the famous Chapel Bridge, which was covered in beautiful flowers. The peaceful atmosphere and fresh mountain air made it one of the most relaxing places I've ever visited. We also had hikes, but I'm not much of a hiking person. I do know someone who is. What do you think, Adrien?
7: In these 2 weeks, we had a total of 2 hiking trips. For me, they were very easy, but I can't say the same for everyone. Heavy breathing was all that could be heard, and sweat was all that could be seen. But the view was always worth it, especially the Cialaps. We snapped a few pictures and headed back down. Camp reminded us that the best memories aren't made with our phones, but with the people around us.
8: Hello, I'm Fisnik Bilali. In this trip, we met a lot of people, including Swiss teenagers. They stayed for 5 days and we made a lot of memories with them. Like playing football, volleyball, ping pong, and also chilling on the swings. We hosted a black and white disco party where they didn't really meet our expectations. We held workshops together where my friends built ecosystems. Me and Swiss girls clean the grass for the cause. We miss and love our Swiss friends. Shout out to our Swiss friends in Zug! Overall, this camp exercise has been a dream for us that came true, and it's something we will look back on and never forget. Thank you for having us, and thank you for everything. And at the end, shout out to my friend Lavanya! Fisnik out!

0: Hello everyone, and welcome to our live broadcast. Today we will be talking about world peace and what it means. I'm Dersey Kurtishi and I'm here with
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6: Alp Panda.
3: Now that we have introduced our topic, we can begin with a simple but important question. So, what does world peace mean to you?
6: To me, world peace means that people can live together without war, violence or hatred. It means respecting one another and helping those in need. Everyone deserves to feel safe, valued and free, no matter where they come from.
3: We've talked about the meaning of world peace, but what does it actually look like in our everyday lives? So, let's picture that world together. What would a peaceful world look like?
7: I think that a peaceful world would be full of cooperation instead of conflict. Children could go to school without fear, families would feel safe in their communities, countries would work together. Everyone would have the opportunity to live with dignity and hope for the future.
8: Although world peace is an aspiring goal, complete peace is not possible because people have different opinions, beliefs, and interests. Problems such as racism, sexism, discrimination, hatred, and violence continue to divide societies. As long as some people choose prejudice or harm over understanding and respect, perfect world peace will remain very difficult to achieve.
9: But we can come as close as possible to it by focusing a bit more on the younger generation and making sure they understand that in order to make this world a better place, we all need to work in unison with an understanding that everyone is different, inside and out, which means that opinions, desires, preferences, and personalities vary. And that's okay. What we need to do is to listen to everyone and find common grounds, despite everything.
6: So that brings us to our next question. How do you think this exchange program has helped us understand the importance of world peace?
3: Our exchange program in Trogen has helped us better understand the true meaning of world peace. By meeting people from different countries and backgrounds, we learned that despite our differences, we have many things in common. Through sharing ideas, working together, and building friendships, we realized that peace begins with understanding, respect, and cooperation.
10: Through the workshops, games, and group activities, we learned how important it is to respect others, communicate kindly, and work together, even when we have different opinions. The activities made learning fun while showing us that peace starts with understanding teamwork and treating everyone with kindness. This program helped us realize that small actions like listening to others and showing respect can make a big difference in creating a more peaceful world.
0: Oh, and let's remember that peace isn't a distant dream. It's a choice we make every day. Together, our voices, our actions, and our compassions can shape a future where understanding overcomes division and hope shines brighter than conflicts. Because the journey to world peace begins with each one of us. As we come to the end of today's live broadcasts, we'd like to thank everyone for listening and for taking the time to reflect on such an important topic with us. Thank you for joining us.
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0: Hello everybody, ladies and gentlemen, I'm Ron Chamili and you're here with six other guys that are going to be talking about the history of Kinterdorf Pestalozzi's and our own experience on it. So I'm going to start with the beginning of this humanitarian and joyful village. One of Johann Henrik Pestalozzi's first major project was in the village of Neuhof. He bought a farm there and hoped to help poor families become self-sufficient. He welcomed poor and orphaned children, giving them food, shelter, education, and work. The children learned reading, writing, and mathematics, while also working on the farms and spinning cotton. Although the people eventually failed because of the financial problems, it showed Pestalozzi's belief that education should develop the whole a child through learning, practical work, and care.
1: Hello everyone, my name is Diyar Takiki and I'm here at Kinterdorf Pestalozzi's village for a two-week camp. Today I'd like to tell you why this special village was created. Kinterdorf Pestalozzi's village was founded in 1946 after World War II in Trogen, Switzerland. It was created to help children who had lost their homes and families because of war. The founders believed that children from different countries could live, learn, and grow together in peace. They hope that education, friendship, and understanding between cultures will help prevent future conflicts. Today, the village continues to support children and promote peace around the world. Thank you so much for listening.
2: Good day, everyone. My name is Brim Pajaziti from North Macedonia. Today, I'll be talking about the early years of the children's village Pestalozzi and diving into how it was as an experience for the children there. After it was founded in Trogen, Switzerland, the village quickly became a home for children whose lives had been destroyed by the Second World War. The village was designed to feel like a real community rather than an orphanage. Children lived in small family homes with caregivers who looked after them every day. Each house was usually home to children from the same country, so they could keep their traditions, culture, and language. During the day, they went to school, played sports, learned practical skills, and spent time with children from other countries, even though they came from nations recently at war with each other. The goal wasn't to only give food and shelter, but to give a safe childhood and hope for the future.
3: Good afternoon, everyone. My name is Gaz Sharifi. I am a 16-year-old high school student from Tetovo in North Macedonia. And today, I will briefly share how Kinderdorf Pestalozzi in Trogen grew internationally. After the Second World War, the village started as a safe place for children affected by conflict. Over time, it expanded far beyond Switzerland and became a global educational foundation focused on peace, inclusion, and intercultural understanding. Today, its programs have reached hundreds of thousands of young people and educators worldwide through exchanges, training, and workshops that promote respect, dialogue, and human rights. It is not just about learning peace in theory, but experiencing it through real connections between people from different cultures. As an Albanian with Kosovo origins, I need to thank Kinderdorf Pestalozzi, who also played an important role during and after the Kosovo War, supporting refugee children by helping them continue their education and regain stability during a very difficult time. For me, this place shows that peace is not something abstract, but something built through everyday understanding between people. A special shout out goes also to Kinderdorf Pestalozzi and its whole staff for continuing to turn division into dialogue and strangers into friends. A huge thanks also goes to Veronica and Ranging for hosting our workshops, our supervisors, Donika, Diona, Falonza, Ambresa, Aldrin, and Enver. I want to end it with a saying: peace is not built by forgetting our differences, but by choosing to understand them. And that is exactly what Kinderdorf Pestalozzi has been promoting for generations, bringing people together through education, dialogue, and mutual respect.
4: Hello everyone, I'm Yon Besimi, and today the organization believes that children from different countries, cultures, and religions should learn to live together with respect and understanding. Over the years, it has helped thousands of children through education exchange programs and projects that promote peace and equal opportunities. Today, Kinderdorf Pestalozzi continues its work in Switzerland and around the world. It supports schools, trains teachers, and gives young people the skills they need to become active and responsible members of their communities.
5: Hi everybody, my name is Son Ibrahimi, I'm 15 years old. I'm from North Macedonia, and today as a young people at Pestalozzi Children's Village, we represent a generation that is connected, aware, and full of potential. We come from different backgrounds, but we share the best future. Our generation faces challenges like pressure, expectations, and the influence of social media. But at the same time, we have something powerful, our voice. We can speak, share ideas, and stand up for what is right. Respect, understanding, and education are what shape us. It's not just about school, but learning how to think, how to treat others, and how to grow as individuals. And we are the generation that can make a difference, not someday, but starting now.
6: Hello everyone, my name is Lorenz Bessimi, and I will be concluding this topic today. As we conclude our discussion on the history of the Kinderdorf Pestalozzi, one thing becomes clear. This place is much more than a village or a school. After spending 2 weeks here, we didn't just learn about its history from books or presentations. We experienced its values firsthand through the friendships that we made, the activities that we shared, and the cultures that we explored together. The story of Kinderdorf Pestalozzi is still being written, and for a short time, we will be a part of that story. A big thanks goes to everybody for listening to us. Have a fantastic afternoon.

0: Hello everyone, and welcome to our podcast. I'm Ami, and today we're going to talk about the importance of teamwork and how we experienced it during our time at camp in Switzerland. Throughout the week, we took part in many different activities where working together was the key to success. Whether we were solving challenges, playing games, or maybe completing group tasks, we quickly realized that we could achieve much more by helping one another than by working alone. We learned that teamwork is much more than simply being in the same group. It means communicating clearly, supporting each other, listening to different ideas, respecting everyone's opinions, and working towards the same goal. And how about you, Elona? I'd love to hear your thoughts on this.
1: I agree with you. Before arriving at the camp, a lot of us didn't know each other, and because of this, we were way too shy to talk. However, living in the same house, doing chores together, playing group activities really brought us together and created bonds fast. It also made us realize to not be afraid to ask for help. Nobody knows exactly what they're doing, and we're all experiencing it for the first time. A personal experience of mine like this would be the first time me and my friends got lost during a field trip, but instead of panicking, we worked together and made our way back on time. This situation is now a funny memory to look back on.
2: One thing I really liked about this camp was that even though everyone had different ideas, we always came to a conclusion at the end. At first, we didn't always agree, but instead of arguing or quitting, we listened to each other and stayed respectful. During each activity, everyone had an important role and contributed in, which made us achieve a lot together. Even when we made a mistake, no one judged and tried to, their best to help. I think that this important detail is something that gave me confidence at the camp and opened me up to everyone.
3: Liriona's right. I noticed that our camp really worked together and respected each other's boundaries. There were a lot of people here who had very different habits that some people weren't used to, but even with this, we adapted to it instead of being disrespectful. Like, for example, when someone didn't like physical touch, people made sure to not get too close and made sure they were comfortable. Or when someone was more quiet and didn't feel like talking, people gave them space, but still invited them and didn't make them feel left out. This even encouraged them to leave their comfort zone.
4: Another great thing about teamwork was meeting children from Switzerland. Even though we came from different countries and had different backgrounds, we worked together very well. English helped us communicate, but kindness, respect, and cooperation were even more important than language. This experience also showed us that friendship can grow very quickly when people work together. We shared stories, laughed together, and created unforgettable memories. I also remember one evening when we all sat together, shared stories about our countries, and taught each other a few words in our own languages. It was fun to hear about different cultures, and we laughed a lot because we tried to pronounce the words correctly.
0: Anyway, to conclude teamwork, teamwork has taught us many valuable lessons. It helped us communicate better, make new friends, respect different opinions, and become more confident.
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3: 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We hope you enjoyed our discussion.
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1: Yes, so that was the show from the teenagers from North Macedonia who visited the Kindle of Pestalozzi. And now we're going back to our normal programs with new rules from Dua Lipa. 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

school, and it's like, yo, if I would've watched interviews sooner, bro, we were so alike. It's unfortunate because it's like, yo, when people die, that's when we, like, you know? Because your remorse kind of makes you check them out.

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but that changed. And I traveled around the world, think where you living at now. I heard you moved to Austin, got an apartment and settled down. And every once in a while, I start texting, write a paragraph, but then I delete the message. Think about you like a pastime. I could cry you a river, get you baptized, or I wasn't ready to act